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Quick enough. John Party kicking off K92.3 is most wanted tonight. Saw some pics from him over the weekend. He's been playing for some huge crowds. Morgan Wallen in at number 4. Been by now.

Zach John King on K92.3 is most wanted. Australian Matt Geiger up next. They're adding him to a bunch of festivals for 2027. This song's blowing up. String by number two.

tonight on K92.3 is Most Wanted. It's his 37th, I think, overall. Album just came out Friday. You know who I'm talking about. It's Kenny Chesney. Carry on.

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K92.3, Monday Night Football, Eagles and Bears. They're in Chicago. No Caleb Williams, but we'll see how that goes for them.

92.3 Second Date Update this morning. We heard from Ben and April. 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

Orlando's number one for new country, K92.3. If you haven't listened to the new Corey Kent album, you have to. I'm telling you right now. I must have listened to it like three times over the weekend. It's so good. Corey Kent, Empty Words.

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K92.3. Love seeing all the videos from Dan and Shay while they're out on tour. Such high energy. You can tell the crowd's into it. They're out there in the crowd singing with everybody. Like, it's just absolutely crazy. Looks like they're having a blast.

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2: It's Chloe with the All Access. Last night, all the legends and music under one roof. What happened here in a minute, but first, woo, it was an impressive weekend for college football. Every major Florida college football team won over the weekend, from FSU, UF, UCF, Miami. I could keep going. It was just a great weekend all around for college football. And what a weekend, too, having our legend Mr. Garth Brooks in town for three nights at the Kia Center playing one of my favorite songs. So good. I heard a lot of you that went to all 3 days, and every Garth show was a little bit different. That's what makes him so special. You can check out more videos there on our K92.3 Instagram. And the VMAs were on last night, a name we haven't heard in a long time, Madonna. She opened the award show like she owned the freaking building. The legend was up there on stage, and she was the night's biggest winner. She took home 7 awards. And right behind her was Taylor Swift making history last night, winning the inaugural Artist Director Honors, and that's celebrating artists who helped direct their own music videos.
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2: 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An old Dolly video was playing in the background, so they were almost like singing to each other. Gave you goosebumps. 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

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Looks like Riley Green's having a great start to the week. He's out in the mountains somewhere, deer hunting. Or maybe going after a grizzly bear. I don't know. We'll see what he pulls in.

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Feel like album of the year at the CMAs is probably going to be the hardest category to win. You got Luke Combs, you got Parker McCollum, Kacey Musgraves, Zach Top, and Ella Langley. Who's it going to? You pick.

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K92.3 Country Cash Grab with your shot at $1,000 all this week. 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

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Cole Wetzel has gotten in really good shape for this tour that he's on right now. Somebody called him Swole Wetzel on Instagram. 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

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Shaboozy performing last night on the MTV VMAs. It was on CBS, and I know it's like all the same company, but it's just not the same. Shaboozy, Cowgirl.

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0: 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In a wreck, need a check? Google Dan Newlin.
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K92.3 with New Country from Jacob Hackworth. He's going to be joining Zach John King on his tour. They got a nice little run they're about to embark on. This is called What Took You So Long? You told

K92.3, Ella Langley still got the number one song on planet Earth with Choosin' Texas. It just hit another week at number one. That's 24 now total. That is the all-time record, and it's still going.

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0: Kenny Chesney is bringing the original Vibe Room tour to Raymond James Stadium on April 24th. 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
4: This traffic update is sponsored by Fresh from Florida. Heads up for construction in Osceola County, 192 eastbound and westbound between Vineland Road and Orange Blossom Trail. You're up to speed and no delays. I-4 east and west from Sanford past Champions Gate, moving smoothly on the beach line in the 417. 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
6: 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Hey, Kristen! 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
11: 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Left lane's blocked with a crash. I-4 West past Apopka Vineland Road, causing heavy backups to Darrell Carter Parkway. I-4 East up to speed from Champions Gate past Sanford. No delays on the 408 or the Beach Line. 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That's traffic. I'm Dory Dunn. On.
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3: All right, so today we got something a little special. You know, Chloe comes in here and she's fired up to give it to a certain group of individuals out there who, by the way, my family spends a crap ton of money with. I guess I do too. But nevertheless, go ahead.
12: All of our baristas, it is National Coffee Day today. I know there's a lot of local spots that are hooking you up with a free coffee this morning, hot or iced. And
3: yes, you know, later, can you get on that? A little mission for a little later on today. Tell everybody where they can get that free cup of coffee.
13: Yeah. Is anybody that pours it a barista? Or you actually got to do a design on the top to make it?
12: I consider them all baristas. If you're back there giving me a cup of Joe, whether it's just black or I want some sugar and creamer in it, we're grateful for what you do, because a lot of the times there are places you go to and they mess it up and you're like, I need to go back to this spot to see so-and-so because she makes it the best.
3: Yeah. Hey, and some places, you know, they haven't cleaned their coffee machine. I remember back here in our building, that coffee machine hadn't been cleaned in like years.
12: Probably still hasn't
3: been. And we're all drinking it and just... ugh. All right, so whether you're a Starbucks or an Oxum in downtown Winter Garden, to you this morning, you coffee baristas, the national anthem.

0: This is K92.3, Orlando's number one for new country. For those of you who are keeping score, that is Charlie Daniels right there with his rendition of the national anthem. Well, just saying, you know, some people are like, hey, man, you know, when are you guys going to play the Tim McGraw rendition? When are you guys going to play? By the way, nobody's asking for the Dirks Bentley rendition. That's
1: hey,
0: all right, though. We still
1: alone.
0: Play it. We still throw it in there because Dirks is the man.
1: He is. But for face value, April thought Ben had great teeth when he opened his mouth. It was until she discovered what was way back there. What she does for a living. What nasty thing she found. Second date update after Josh Ross.

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1: Second date update.
2: Brought to you by attorney Dan Newlin. In a wreck, need a check, Google Dan Newlin.
3: Over in Longwood, talking to Ben, you told us a lot about yourself. Tell us about April.
4: Yeah, I mean, look, it was a wonderful date. We did that thing that's like incredibly hard these days and met in real life.
3: Oh, yeah.
4: It wasn't on a dating app.
5: We first
4: found each other. Yeah. We did the classic thing. We just went out to dinner.
5: Did you pay for dinner?
4: I did.
6: Did you make sure she ordered just salad?
5: Slater, you're always worried about the money.
3: The question that we do often ask is, how did it end? I mean, was there a kiss? High five. Bro, you know, if you got a high five, done.
6: You never get a chest bump?
3: Chest bump?
6: Yeah. Ooh.
4: Is a chest bump good or bad?
6: Oh, it's always a good one, bro.
4: There was definitely some chemistry there, but it did end like a little bit more quickly than I would have liked. There was like a kiss on the cheek and she was gone.
3: Mm. Man. Sounds like a movie.
4: We were having so much fun until then, though, you guys. Like,
5: aww.
4: When I say she's got that, like, her laugh is infectious. She's got a great smile. Like, you just want to be around her.
3: Dang. Man, we're going to try to make this work, all right? We don't promise too much, but we'll call her next and get the both of you talking.
4: That's all I'm asking for.
7: Hello?
3: Looking for April, please.
7: Yeah, I'm April. Who's calling?
3: So, April, it is Obi, Chloe, and Slater. April, you ever been on the radio before?
7: No. Am I on the radio?
3: So I don't want to alarm you, but you went out on a fantastic date with a guy who is head over heels over you. His name is Ben.
7: Oh, yeah, I did. Yeah.
5: Okay. What did you think about him?
7: What are you talking about?
5: You went on a date with him, right?
7: Yes, I went on a date with Ben. That is true.
5: Okay, and did you like him?
7: You know, I thought he was nice and...
3: So why are you not calling him back?
7: Okay, how... I should just... Okay.
5: Just rip the Band-Aid, sister.
7: All right. I'm a dental hygienist, so I clean teeth is basically my job.
5: Okay.
7: And so Ben has beautiful teeth. I know they're veneers. It's the front, you can tell, and I'm... in that world. He was talking to me about getting his teeth looked at, and I was like, come into my place. I can take a look. So I did that, and...
3: At your dental office?
7: Not at my house, yes.
3: No, that would be weird, yeah.
7: I had him make an appointment for him. He came in. Oh, boy. I took a look around. Front, beautiful. The back teeth... where you do most of your chewing,
3: mm-hmm. Yeah.
7: Where food happens.
3: Yeah.
7: I'm just going to tell you guys right now, I'm so glad that I wear safety glasses and a mask because I've seen really bad teeth. I've never seen anything
6: He doesn't floss?
3: What are we talking? We're talking colors. We're talking discoloration. We're talking chips.
7: Yes. It was like they've never even had like a toothbrush waved around in there.
3: Wow.
5: Yeah, Is he even brushing his teeth?
6: And I think you have to brush with a toothbrush. Waving it around, I've been told, doesn't work.
3: No, waving it around. It's like a wand.
4: Can I just defend myself a little bit? Is that allowed?
3: No. Oh, snap. Okay, so April, this is the moment that we want to tell you that is Ben.
4: Look, I just wanted, like, I'm not even sure what to say now. I didn't take care of my teeth when I was younger, but obviously I care about it a lot now.
3: Dude, I'm so sorry.
6: I wouldn't have even opened my mouth.
7: Yeah.
4: I mean, I brush now. I've been going in talking to dentists, orthodontists about sort of like what my next course of action is. And I hope it's not too late for me.
3: Okay, hold on. So April, is this like a case that's gone too far? Like you can't rescue this?
7: This is long-term damage.
5: Yeah.
7: I mean, outside of pulling them and doing the whole thing.
3: Oh.
7: It was...
3: You can give him the discount. That you could do at your house.
5: I can't imagine that smell.
6: I don't know if it's... The FDA wouldn't approve that.
5: I can't imagine that smell, too.
7: Yeah, I don't want to continue. Can we just be done with this call? I'm really feeling uncomfortable.
3: Yeah. Sorry, Ben.
7: I'm sorry.
5: Ben, start brushing your teeth.
6: Yeah, and honestly, they look perfectly fine from where we're sitting.
1: Second date update.
2: Did you miss it? Catch the latest drama on the K-82-3 app.
3: Oh, man, I hate the dentist. And if I know there's somebody out there who's listening right now that maybe it's not even the fact that you hate the dentist. Maybe it's just that you don't have insurance. Maybe it's every single time you go, you know that they're going to give you bad news.
5: Or pull a tooth.
3: Yeah, and so you just don't go. So to those of you, don't let that stop you from going, though. Like,
5: just brush your teeth. Brush your teeth two times a day, okay?
3: Some people need to use the steel brush, the gym.
6: Brillo.
5: We have a local who was on a pretty hot run on national TV. A few hours, though, worth of work for him. Earned him over $40,000. Sharing this, doing the right thing. It's a good one. After Morgan Wallen, spin by now.

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1: Doing the right
2: thing. Let me tell you, we have some pretty brilliant people in our community. Nicholas Polsinelli, I hope I pronounced his last name correctly. He is a student and resident here in Winter Park. And if you watch Jeopardy, you may have seen him on the last few episodes. He won two episodes, earning him back-to-back victories and winning around $40,000.
3: Nicholas Polsinelli was in the lead. What did you write down, Nicholas? What is Everglades? Ever plus Glade. That's correct. The Florida National Park. What was the wager? You had 4,401. You are now a Jeopardy champion with $17,601. Nicely done, Nicholas.
4: That was not fair. The question was about where he's from.
5: Florida.
2: Sure, I was like, oh, he's got this one, right? He had the chance actually last night to win a third consecutive victory. He did lose by $1. $1. That was difficult to watch, but we are just so proud of him. I mean, Macon Central Florida, seriously, so proud. And we were cheering him on. And he's young, y'all. He turns 20 later this year. He's 19 years old. He was going up against, like, some grown adults. I'm good for him.
5: Okay, so there's a couple things going on here, right? I'm always able to like, see a couple things. One thing is, A, that dude was bold enough to go ahead and try out. Mm-hmm. Like, somebody's got to try out. You know, we say it all the time with the $1,000 minute. You don't get to play if we don't know who to call, you know? And so he obviously puts himself up like that, right? Then there's number two, which is the fact that we get to see this guy. How many people out there here, our own neighbors, our own friends and family, that are wicked smart like that?
2: Right.
5: Yeah. And we would never know. And this kid, because of the fact that he was on TV, now we get to see him and we get to be like, okay. So we get to congratulate that people here in Central Florida are pretty brilliant.
4: Yeah, and this just in, he is planning to donate half of that money to a charity.
2: You just made that up.
4: Because he's on Doing the Right Thing, he has to do something right
2: gosh.
4: This is what it is. It's doing the right thing.
2: Let him pay for his tuition.
4: Winning free money on a TV show.
5: Pay his rent.
2: Oh my gosh, and hey, little fun fact. Over the past 5 years, we've actually had a few winners here in Jeopardy that live in Central Florida.
5: I'm telling you, hey, listen, with all the people who work at SpaceX, at NASA, all of our fantastic theme parks, those engineers, I mean, we've got some brilliant people here in Central Florida.
2: Yes, so to Nicholas, congratulations, making us so proud. You're doing the right thing.
0: Doing the right thing. Brought to you by
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5: Okay, so I
0: think... Doing the right thing.
4: Wow, okay, we get the point.
5: Okay, chill. Coming up next, probably the most popular principal ever. Okay, he wasn't even your principal. Well, maybe he was mentally.
2: Mm.
5: Okay, has now passed away. We're talking about principals next.
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7: 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The left lane's blocked with a crash. I-4 West past Apopka Vineland Road, causing delays to Darrell Carter Parkway. I-4 East, stop and go from 192 past World Center Drive. 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
0: Obi, Chloe, and Slater.
5: Okay, so really quickly, you know, it's easy to think about that authoritative figure in your life, right? As a little kid, it starts off as your parents. Then later on, it becomes a teacher. Even more than that, when you get in trouble with the teacher, who do they send you to see?
2: The principal. And you may have a really cool principal or a principal that you're like, Oh, they're so boring.
17: Nobody born, not boring about this guy, right?
5: You
17: want to hang out with him? You want to be called to the principal's office?
5: I don't think there's another principal that put a smile on America's face as much as this guy. We'll talk about who it is coming up next. Well, it was down.

0: Ella Langley on K92.3. Obi, Chloe Slater. Okay, so let's get to that principle in your life, okay? Because we already went down the pipeline of you've got a boss, you have an authority figure in your life. Even since the moment that you are born, you're saying whatever, yes, ma'am, yes, sir, to a parent, okay? But none of us loved this principle as much as we loved Mr. Belding.
1: Oh, man. That might be before your time, Chloe.
2: You remember that? I know who he is, but definitely Saved by the Bell was before me.
1: Sure. Came out in 1989, went to 1994. Actually, the reason why My Name is Slater on the radio wouldn't have been, if it wasn't for Saved by the Bell, wouldn't be that way. He was the principal, and he passed away at 75.
2: Newsflash, that's not Slater's real name.
0: Well, you know, my son, Zach, I mean, the only reason why his name is Zach is because my wife and I were having an argument over what our son's name should be. And he was the firstborn. And I said, the coolest kid I have ever known, the coolest kid I have ever seen ever is Zach Morris.
1: Yeah. From Saved by the Bell.
0: Saved by the Bell. And that's where we got Zach's name from. So, but of course, Zach Morris wouldn't be anything without the principal. So Dennis Haskins, man, it's so sad to see that he's passed away. But the legacy that he leaves behind with education, you know, I think he set the bar for what a lot of us would hope that our principals would be.
2: Was he the cool principal? Because there's a lot of people right now that are 30 that didn't grow up with Saved by the Bell either. So describe him to me.
0: He was a dorky, he was like a Homer Simpson of a principal.
1: That's what he was. And the thing that I think is really great about it is the advice he gave was just kind of like humdrum, but he said stuff in a funny way where it kind of felt like you could tell him anything.
0: Yes, and so here's a little clip of him.
3: What's going on here? Hey, you know the rules, no music in the hall. Excuse me, you're new here, aren't you? Welcome to Bayside.
0: Welcome to Bayside.
1: It's a high school.
0: All right, so that's a nostalgia for us. Probably, Chloe, for you, it would be the same thing. High School Musical. Hannah Montana, that whole era. So, again, you know, if you've got a principal in your life, you know, love on them a little bit. They may not make you smile like this one did, but that's sitcom TV.
2: Did you grow up with some cool principals?
0: Yeah, I did. Tom Ziegelhofer.
2: Why'd you hesitate? Was he not that cool?
0: No, because he started off as my band teacher, like in eighth grade.
2: Okay.
0: Later on, as a senior, he would be my principal, so I had a special relationship with him.
1: Sure, yeah. So whenever you did anything wrong, he would pull out the trombone, and we were like,
0: that is actually
1: that's
0: cool.
1: Not good.
4: Okay. Obi, Chloe, and Slater.
2: Oh, my gosh.
0: Hey, just remember, if you're an educator in your life, you are leaving an impact. Okay, even if you're the sucky one, trust me, you're leaving an impact where they'll talk about you years later.
2: Yeah, we appreciate you and love you very much. But Kenny Chesney, he can't stop drinking, and law enforcement totally okay with him doing this while driving. We'll share more of what's going on with Kenny in the All Access next.
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0: In the upper 80s today, 88 degrees in Orlando with mostly cloudy skies, a 10% chance for isolated light showers, and dry through the overnight with a low of 71. From Channel 9 Eyewitness News and meteorologist Cassandra Crimi.
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3: Kenny Chesney can't stop drinking. What? We'll get to what he's drinking here in a minute. But first, big changes are coming to American Idol. But one thing that isn't going to be changing is our coaches, Luke Bryan, Carrie Underwood, and Lionel Richie. They are back as your judges. Luke made the announcement with Carrie during his show in Nashville.
4: We're coming back for the 25th season of
5: America. I wonder if they most certainly had to get the thumbs up from Lionel, right? I mean,
3: yes, he was there. He just did a video of him. Remember, he's been sick in and out of the hospital.
5: That's what I'm
3: saying. Had to go through some procedures, but he looks really good in the video.
5: I would imagine that this is probably a really cush gig for them, right? Mm-hmm. They probably only have to be ushered into a room after they've already been flown in, after they've already been limoed out, and they just sit. They sit, they give some advice, and then that's it. They're treated like royalty, back in a limo, back into the plane, back home.
3: Well, and here's the exciting thing is that American Idol, I mean, I guess it's exciting for us because it's closer. They are moving from California now and going to be in Georgia full time. So.

0: easier.
1: Easy wow. now yeah. for Carrie Underwood and Jace, and Luke Bryan to come from Nashville. And then you know our buddy Chase Matthew for hits like this. You last like it's the last time tonight. Just wrapped up touring with Jason Aldean, and as a thank you gift for the opportunity, Chase bought Jason a 1968 Pontiac Le Mans from Facebook Marketplace. He sings about the car in his song, "Let's Get This Thing Started, It's My Kind of Party."
2: Oh, that's cool.
1: So Chase said he spent like pretty much all a tour finding this car on Facebook Marketplace, redoing it himself. He ended up putting his own touches and spins to it. So I thought that was really cool, because a lot of the times we see guys like Jason, right, give their openers a gift. Yeah. But the fact that it was reversed, it was really special.
0: Well, okay, hold on. Let's throw a hand in the air. How many of us have given a good gift to the boss, hoping that the boss remembers, right? And you're like, I hope the boss remembers. I put time and effort into this gift.
3: You better do it every day. You write in a card, "Hey, remember last year I gave you this."
1: Yeah, exactly. And then lastly, Kenny Chesney is on an insane cleanse right now. He's been juicing.
4: God, I'm on day 18 of a juice cleanse, and you guys bring me a pie? This is unbelievable. But I'll eat it.
1: He didn't eat it. He smelled it. That was his form of eating it,
0: that was
1: right?
0: Enough calories?
1: So he could get those aromas.
0: You know what I like about Tim McGraw is one of the people.
1: Kenny Chesney.
0: Well, hold on. I'm talking about Tim McGraw, though, because Tim McGraw is so fit, and he works out during his tour, that he would eat any of that stuff. He would eat it because he knows he's going directly back to work out.
3: Yeah.
0: As a matter of fact, Kane Brown was like, Tim McGraw's a little bit of a beast. But Kenny, I get it. Hey, especially if you're already that many days into anything, a fast, a cleanse, you definitely don't want to break it over a pie.
3: And you might have to research this on YouTube, but you go back in time. I think Kenny did it first, and then Tim McGraw was like, you know what, maybe I gotta cut some LBs, quit drinking,
0: yeah,
3: and maybe then actually get in on that.
1: Yeah, and this is something we know he does like right leading up to tour when he kicks things off here in Tampa in April with Eric Church. But he said he actually does it a couple times a year. Like, it's not just for tour, it's just for his own body regulations. And he said Sundays are his cheat days. Makes sense. He's a big fan of football, so he gets to watch football on Sunday. So he does have one
0: pie,
1: cheat day.
0: Eat the pie on Sunday. There you go. Hey, and for anybody who's working out rigorously like that, I think it is appropriate to give yourself a day. Give yourself a day to relax. But then get back to the grind.
1: The mindset, though, 18-day juice cleanse. Like, you got to be real tough. You're up to date with the latest in the Alexis. Don't forget to check out more there on the Instagram at Kenati23 Orlando.
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0: cool hobbies. You know, $1,000 goes a long way for those of you guys who fly those model airplanes. Some of you who fly real planes, man, $1,000 goes a long way with getting those flight hours. It's Obi, Chloe, Slater, K92.3. We have two opportunities for you to get $1,000. I was going to say a grand at the same time. Both are the same. Grand, $1,000, and one is up next.
1: Here we go. $1,000 minute. 10 questions, 60 seconds on the clock. All I am saying right now is I'm going to give you the first question, the answer. Who sings the song Country Girl, Shake It For Me, boys?
2: You give it to us.
0: Luke Bryan.
1: He's a handsome ham.
0: Yeah, give it to me. Shake it, girl. Give it to me, girl.
2: Oh, I meant give me the answer.
0: Oh,
2: she said she
1: shake
2: was going
1: to
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1: it for me. It's definitely not give it to me, girl.
2: Oh, give it to me, girl.
1: All righty.
2: Bring it over here, honey.
1: It's definitely Luke Bryan. So get ready. 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
0: next.
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2: Putting it on for a Chloe. We've got Kim.
3: Hi, Kim.
2: Kim, what would you do with $1,000 right now? $1,000, that's extra money.
4: Oh, my God. I know. I should say I'm going to buy gas, right? But I'm going to buy a horse.
5: That's smarter. They don't need to be fed gas.
2: That's horsepower.
3: They can get you around town.
2: All right.
4: That's right.
2: Hey, Lord knows you can buy a horse for $1,000. Yeah.
3: You sure all can. Right. All right. Hey. 10 questions, 60 seconds on the clock. You don't know the answer, say pass. We'll come back to it at the end. Whatever you lock in first, I got to take Kim.
4: Hey.
3: Here we go with question number one. Which country star had Country Girl Shake It For Me?
4: Pass.
3: Math question, third grade level, 19 plus 21 is what?
4: 40.
3: What is the capital of North Carolina? One of my favorite states.
4: Oh my gosh.
3: How do you spell the word October?
4: O-C-T-O-B-E-R.
3: She's Somebody's Daughter was a hit for which country singer?
4: Pass.
3: What is the center of our solar system?
4: The Earth.
3: What orange vegetable is carved into jack-o'-lanterns?
4: Pumpkin.
3: What is 100 minus 60?
4: 40.
3: What insect starts life as a caterpillar?
4: A butterfly.
3: How many legs does a spider have?
4: 8.
3: Back to what you passed on. Which country star sings Country Girl Shake It For Me? I always love seeing him up there in those tight jeans shaking it. Luke Bryan, we were looking for.
6: Hey.
4: That's right.
6: Luke Combs has tight jeans too, okay?
5: Yeah, you don't like
3: not
5: his butt?
3: Not as tight as Luke Bryan's.
5: Keep eating Luke, you heard her.
3: And the capital of North Carolina is Raleigh. Raleigh, I was looking for. And the sun is the center of our solar system.
5: It's always fun when we get sexually harassed men, right?
3: Oh, my gosh. We got to hold on to that money. But you are taking the family, Kim, to SeaWorld Spooktacular. Have so much fun.
4: Yay. Thank you so much.
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2: Oh, man. That is one of the funnest games on radio right now. And the $1,000 is up for grabs Monday through Friday. So please put yourself on that list if you want to play. Now, there's something, you know, you're probably driving around right now, and if I say the word addiction, you're probably sitting back and you're thinking about the strongest drugs, you're thinking about somebody who's strung out, you're thinking about somebody who is hell-bent on needing something, right, that they almost look like a junkie. Well, what if I were to say you're about to go pick something up that makes you an addict to this thing?
3: How could you be addicted to something like this? It is just, I don't know.
5: Some people get addicted to eating their toenails, so.
2: Chloe is not a fan of, did you say toenails?
5: Toenails.
3: Who's eating
5: not
3: their
5: fingernails. They're listening right
2: Who
5: now.
2: Who are you hanging out with, man? This black substance that you're probably waiting in line to get right now. Some of you can't even start your day without it. Talk about it next. I found

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2: Slater's wishing that he could play the tuba, so this way he could play country music, and then y'all can guess what it is from the tuba.
3: Yeah, Tuba Tuesday.
4: This is a terrible idea.
2: You don't know how to play. It's a horrible instrument.
3: What about French Horn Friday?
4: French Horn Friday.
2: That's one of the hardest.
4: I like the French
2: horn
4: a little bit better.
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1: The most prized possession that you have in your house. And Chloe, it was gross. You just told us a second ago. It's your what?
2: My teethers. My toothers. You know, the tooth fairy left my teeth. Yes. And so I've been holding on to them.
1: Your teeth were so yellow, the tooth fairy's like, nah, I'm good.
2: Whatever. K-92-3.

0: This is K92.3. Okay, so today is a special day for those of you who enjoy coffee.
1: Yeah, we
0: were talking about addictions. It's so easy to think about cigarettes and other things when, in fact, my family, at a very young age too, they've got to have their Starbucks. Like every day that I come home, there's a Starbucks order. So whether that is my wife, on behalf of the kids, whatever it is, like I know that we are hemorrhaging on behalf of this liquid gold.
2: Is it true, though, just being Hispanic, you know, your Puerto Rican family, that you grew up drinking coffee when you were a kid? Like, I hear some families talk about, as babies, they would put a little coffee in the baby's milk.
0: Oh, man, yeah. I'm so mad at my grandmother. You know, I mean, I'm sitting, and God rest her soul, but she's up there right now, and, you know, what she did, she would put coffee in my drink, and I think that stunted my growth.
2: Guys,
0: I could have been 5'7".
3: Honestly?
0: I could have been 5'7".
3: His curve knocked him down, five, bro. So, yeah, so 2 inches. Dude, you lost 2 inches. Which to a guy is
0: Thank
3: like
0: you,
3: 6
0: Grandma.
3: Inches.
0: That was probably to Bustelo coffee.
2: Okay, Bustelo. So now we got to blame your grandma too for your addiction to coffee and your whole family's addiction to coffee.
0: Oh, my Lord. Well, let's get to it because today, I know I'm not the only one. There's somebody who's going to Starbucks right now. There's somebody who you got to have your Dunkin'. There's somebody who knows for a fact that McDonald's, those Arabica beans, like they are the best. Chloe, you talk about Wawa.
2: Wawa has a great coffee. And I know Wawa's doing free coffee today. Circle K, Dunkin', Starbucks, like all those places that we know and love. Everyone's got a free coffee coming your way.
3: I will say this. It is impossible to respect somebody if what they drink looks like breast milk instead of coffee. If I look at your cup and it looks like Mama Squo's, you tall cup, right? Don't you want coffee that's black?
2: Oh, is that because you're saying all the milk and the creamers that you're putting in the coffee?
3: You're not drinking coffee at that point. No, the blonde roast is yellow. It looks more like somebody that is dehydrated that peed into a cup.
2: What? That's because you like black coffee.
0: Because bodily fluids, apparently. You think about breast milk and urine.
3: Listen, if you're wondering, you're like, what place has free coffee? Here's a hack. Any day that you're like, hey, I heard there's free coffee. Go to that coffee place and go, hey, heard there's a free coffee deal you guys have? And they will tell you. So that way, you don't have to look up what to do.
0: Now, don't be looking, though, like my kids who, like, I need 3 pumps of this. Can you do this? Can you do that? Like, I think the free coffee is just black.
3: Oh, yeah.
0: No, you just straight up, they
2: add
0: pour
2: your own
0: right
2: sugar and
0: you
2: creamer.
0: Pump your own thing. They pour right into your hands.
4: Yeah. Obi, Chloe, and Slater.
2: 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We're going to throw up Ken92.3Orlando.com. 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
8: 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I-4 eastbound, solid from the 408 past Princeton, where there's a crash blocking 3 left lanes. Also a crash at Fairbanks blocking 2 left lanes. I-4 west, slow past Lake Mary. A crash 408 eastbound from the Pine Hills Toll Plaza has a right lane blocked. 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That's traffic. 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
11: There's no detour when I'm stuck on I-4 K-Nation, but there's a detour for delicious drinks. It's Chloe. Whether it's a Wawa Strawberry Dragon Fruit Refresher, which is so good to keep my energy up after the morning show, or a Wawa strawberry lemonade to treat myself, Wawa has it all. From their sandwiches to their grab and goes, that hot coffee, bakery items. Sometimes I want it all and they have it all. It is my favorite spot. That's my Wawa. What's yours?
12: Obie, Chloe, and Slater.
13: But if Obie, if he was in a role being somebody down south with the southern drawl,
14: you give me anybody, and I'll just go ahead and I'll come up with a character right on the spot. Like that,
13: you know what I mean? I reckon you'd be cast to the top of that, my boy. I'm a Mississippi man.
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0: This is K92.3, Orlando's number one for new country. It is Obi, Chloe, Slater. Here we are, National Coffee Day, having a rich discussion in here about Chloe not drinking coffee, which is okay. If you didn't grow up on coffee, there's plenty of people who don't drink coffee. As a matter of fact, I don't drink cold brew, nitro brew, because it upsets my stomach, man. I feel like an old person now. Nitro. But that's what happens.
1: Is that the American Gladiator coffee?
2: No, nitro is actually UCF's night.
1: Okay.
2: Oh, night's church on.
0: Okay. It's also a real smooth cold brew blend.
1: And an American Gladiator.
0: And it upsets my belly. But what we would love to do is, because Slater went out to the kitchen and I did as well, and we both brewed you a cup of coffee.
2: I have it here.
0: Okay? You're not a coffee drinker, okay? So what we prepared for you was what we thought would be the truest, authentic experience of you enjoying this cup, whatever it is.
1: Did you use Arabica beans, Obi?
0: I didn't really want to talk about this on the air, but I used Bustelo coffee.
2: Oh.
0: I didn't want to give that away because that's probably the secret.
2: Okay, well, don't tell me whose I have in this cup. Okay?
1: I did my world-famous blend.
2: This world-famous blend. That's always concerning every time I hear anything's world-famous from Slater.
0: Look for particles.
1: World-famous.
2: All right, I'm going to take a first sip out of this one. That one's pretty good.
0: Who's that, Slater's?
2: Has a sweet flavor. Who's this
0: one? Yeah, because he dumped like 36 grams of sugar in there.
1: Have a sip of the other one. Fair is fair. Which one's better?
0: Yes.
1: That one must be obese.
2: That one's very bitter. It's very strong.
0: Yes.
2: Very strong. Wait, is this yours? Is this yours?
0: Hold on. Yeah, that is mine. That's the Bustelo, and it's straight black. There's nothing.
2: Is this
0: in
2: how
0: it.
2: You Puerto Ricans drink your coffee?
0: Yes. And right now I'm gonna stand on my little soapbox really quick, and I'm gonna say to anybody out there, you're going and you're hitting Starbucks and you're
2: I can't get rid of the taste.
0: Yeah. If you were to kiss your man, he'd know it.
2: You know that's Cafe Bustelo.
1: Chloe, you liked the first one better?
2: Even know what's in the cup that you made me.
0: Because here's the problem. There's somebody driving right now that you're about to get 60 ingredients put into your coffee. That's not a coffee anymore.
1: I'll tell you what the secret ingredient of mine is. You ever heard of everything bagel seasoning?
2: Yes.
1: I use a little bit of that.
2: You did not.
0: That's gross, right?
2: You like that? That's why there's floaters. Ew. Oh, yeah,
3: Obi, Chloe, and Slater.
2: Slater, I'll give it to you. Not terrible.
1: Yeah, not enough everything bagel.
0: It's just, it's just not a true coffee.
2: Okay.
1: Everything bagel.
2: Oh my gosh. Hey, Kenny Chesney, though, can't stop drinking. And why law enforcement totally okay with him doing this while driving? The All Access is next.
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14: There are solid delays on the 408 and I-4 eastbound downtown from two different crashes. This traffic report is sponsored by Staples. I-4 eastbound solid from the 408 past Princeton, where there's a crash blocking three left lanes. Also a crash at Fairbanks blocking two left lanes. I-4 west slow past Lake Mary. A crash 408 eastbound at the Pine Hills Toll Plaza has a right lane blocked. 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That's traffic. I'm Dory Don.
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2: I'm Channel 9 meteorologist Cassandra Crimi, tracking a warm day across Central Florida, bringing temperatures back to normal. We're out the door to 70s with highs in the upper 80s today, 88 degrees in Orlando with mostly cloudy skies, a 10% chance for isolated light showers, and dry through the overnight with a low of 71. From Channel 9 Eyewitness News, I'm meteorologist Cassandra Crimi.
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0: is K92.3 Music. Your Tuesday morning here, the last couple of days of September before we break into October. Can you believe it?
1: Crazy.
0: All right. It's Obi, Chloe, Slater. Good morning.
1: Good morning. You just heard our buddy Jason Aldean right there. He got a brand new whip, y'all. Also, Kenny Chesney, he can't stop drinking and driving. Law enforcement, they're totally okay with this, too.
2: Is his wife okay with a whip being brought in to the house?
1: What? Jason Aldean?
2: Yeah.
1: No, whip isn't like a car, not an actual whip.
2: It is a car.
1: Okay. The All Access is next.

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3: Kenny Chesney, what the heck has he been drinking? We'll get to it here in a minute. But first, it's All Access. Man, it is stacked. There are some big changes that are coming to American Idol. But one thing that isn't changing is our judges. Luke Bryan, Carrie Underwood, Lionel Richie, they are all back.
4: I'm ready.
5: We're coming back.
4: For the 25th season of American Idol.
6: Good thing Lionel Richie was he was there in spirit. He was there on the Jumbotron on the screen. But nevertheless, that means that Lionel gave them the thumbs up because he's been in a couple of health scares lately.
3: He has been.
6: So Lionel Richie, of course, the legend. Man, would hate to lose him right after Dolly too. Like, ugh.
3: Oh, don't say that.
6: But,
3: he's healthy.
6: But,
3: he's doing well.
6: Signed
3: had surgery.
6: On for a new season. Yeah, hopes are up.
3: Forever. Yes, and exciting news because, well, I say

0: exciting because it makes it closer to us. American Idol's moving from California to the state of Georgia.
1: That's crazy.
0: That's nice for Carrie and Luke because they live in Nashville, so it's a quick flight over. And then you know our buddy Chase Matthew. He's got so many hits like this. You last like it's the last time and now. He just wrapped up on tour with Jason Aldean, and as a thank you gift, he gifted him a 1968 Pontiac Le Mans from Facebook Marketplace. He bought it, and it's cool because he said he got him this gift in My Kind of Party. You know, get the thing started. It's my kind of party. Jason Aldean sings about that specific car, and so Chase was like, what do you get a guy that has everything?
1: Can get anything.
0: And so I think that's really special. Chase is so good with cars and mechanically working on things, so he tricked this whole car out for Jason.
1: Yeah, Chase Matthew told us about that. You know, and how many times, I brought this up earlier, that sometimes you get the boss a good gift because you want the boss to remember you want to be in your boss's good grace.
2: Yeah, absolutely, right.
0: And then lastly, Kenny Chesney is on an insane cleanse right now. He's been juicing.
3: I'm on day 18 of a juice cleanse, and you guys bring me a pie. This is unbelievable. But I'll eat it.
1: The temptation.
0: 18 days, y'all. 18 days to be juicing. I've done a juice cleanse before, but it's been 3 days. I can't imagine 18.
1: Well, a lot of times while these guys are on tour, man, they're utilizing so many calories on that stage. Mm-hmm. I mean, we don't think about it, but I just did as we watched Garth. Now it does make me interested to know what Garth is eating after his shows, though, because Garth, he got a little bit of weight on him.
0: I mean, Trisha is a heck of a cook. Do you blame him for wanting to eat all her food?
1: And Kenny's super thin.
2: Dude, you blend up a thing of chocolate chip cookies, still the same amount of calories. All right? That's what Garth is doing.
0: Oh my gosh, excited too to see Kenny. He kicks it all
2: off. Is he still in town? Did he hear me?
1: Garth and Tim McGraw and Kenny Chesney, there's no way that those guys could ever hang out on the road.
2: Same diet.
0: All right. But Kenny kicks it all off in Tampa, that tour in April with Eric Church. And you know he'll be juicing up until the show. You're up to date with the latest in the All Access. Don't forget to check out more there on the Instagram at Cannot Eat You 3 Orlando.
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21: 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Heavy delays, I-4 eastbound with a crash past Princeton, blocking 3 left lanes. You are solid past John Young Parkway. Westbound on the 408, stop and go from Goldenrod Road to I-4. 408 eastbound, a crash blocking a right lane past the Pine Hills Toll Plaza. 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
1: All right, so we don't know how you're going to spend it, and that's okay because you may have things on your mind that we don't even know about.
2: Yeah.
1: All right, let's do it.
0: We're giving you the gold. G-O-L-D. Gold is that keyword.
2: That's right. Like gold-plated rims that you can get with this $1,000.
0: Ooh, or gold-plated teeth.
1: Where are both y'all's heads? Rims and teeth?
2: Dentist and auto mechanic.
1: All right, good luck.

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1: This is K92.3, man. We're trying to get some gold in your pocket right now. I don't know. I mean, honestly, I don't know how much $1,000 worth of gold you can get.
2: Nowadays,
3: $1,000.
4: That was
3: the answer, right?
2: Gold's expensive.
1: What I'm saying is it like a coin? Is it the size of like a card? Is it the size? You know, I don't know. But if you're somebody who you save gold and you put that in your safe for your kids and for your future, then get it with our money.
3: Yeah, you know from IDC, right, Chloe? Gold is a lady's best friend.
2: It
3: G-O-L-D is the keyword on the K923 app.
2: Gold and diamonds. You see, that's all I wear. Gold is the keyword. You got a few minutes. Enter that on the K923 app as Derek, poor guy. He thinks Chrissy is just the most amazing woman in the world. Texted her 3 or 4 times. No response. What happened? Second date's next.

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1: 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In a wreck, need a check, Google Dan Newlin.
2: And over off by Conway, talking to Derek. 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Go ahead.
3: I went on a date a couple weeks ago, and I just wanted to know. I thought it went pretty well, but she hasn't gotten back to me yet.
4: Yeah, so clearly it didn't.
5: Maybe it did. She could be busy, had a family emergency.
3: We texted a couple times, but then she just kind of stopped off.
4: How long has it been, and how many times did you reach out since?
3: It's been a couple days, and I texted, I think, like 3 or 4 times. It was a great date. She's like a ray of sunshine.
5: Aww.
3: And I liked my best to remain anonymous, but she really did impress me.
2: Wow, yeah, okay. So what do you expect to come out of this?
3: I honestly, just an explanation. I'd like to know if I did something wrong, or I'd like to know what it is.
5: Or at least another date, right? Give it a second chance.
3: The best case scenario would be we go out again.
2: Well, and that's what we're going to offer, yeah.
4: We hope.
2: All right, let's call her next. You said her name was Chrissy.
3: That's right.
2: Okay, we'll call her next.
3: All right, thank you.

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2: We've been talking to Derek. He took Chrissy out on a great date. I know he thinks she's like the most beautiful woman, so kind. He did text her like 3 or 4 times, right, Obi? I don't know if that was for her where it got a little weird. It's like if she doesn't answer once, leave it alone. Let's call her and find out what's going on.
3: Hello?
4: Looking for Chrissy, please?
3: Yes, this is she.
4: Hey, Chrissy. Okay, so it's Obi, Chloe, Slater. I don't know how we came up on your caller ID. It was probably like K92.3.
3: It just looked like a random number. Sorry, who is this?
4: No, okay, so it's the radio station, the morning show, and we do something called the second date update.
3: This is the radio station calling me?
5: Yeah, the best one.
4: Yeah, you went out with a guy named Derek. I think you left him in the land of confusion.
2: Definitely. I mean, you're not calling him back for a reason, right?
3: That's true. I mean, Derek's a nice guy.
2: Chrissy,
3: and everything.
2: Us girls, you can just be blunt with me and tell me. Not good looking? You weren't attracted to him?
3: No. It's nothing like that. I don't know. There was just a quirk that I kept noticing, like, in our conversations that was really throwing me off.
2: Was he touching something or doing the same thing over and over again? Maybe it was, like, a nervous...
5: Oh, OCD. I didn't know if you were, like... He was like, hey, what you got there?
3: No, nothing like that. Basically... So he's a meteorologist. That's what he does for work, which is cool, which is really cool.
4: Yeah, that is cool.
3: But all the time in our conversations, he just had his, like, meteorologist voice on all the time.
2: What do you mean?
3: I felt like I was getting the weather report.
2: Wait, what did he say?
3: Well, it would be like, hey, so it's supposed to be partially sunny starting around 3 p.m., but then as we roll into the evening, there's going to be some light thunder shower. And I just...
2: poor guy.
4: Okay, hold on. That can't be too bad. I mean, most of us go to our phones. You know, I get Siri to tell me the weather. I mean, you got this dude built into your relationship.
3: I've been kind of on the fence about it to begin with, but I just... It really just felt like he could not turn it off.
2: Yeah.
3: And everything
2: well,
3: was
2: trying to impress
3: related
2: you.
3: To...
4: Why don't we do this? You said that you were on the fence. So we've got Derek on the line.
3: Oh, my gosh.
6: Yeah, hi. I didn't realize it put you off that much.
4: Man, you do have a good voice.
6: Thank you.
3: Derek, sorry. I did not know you were listening.
2: Oh,
5: hey, Derek, she said you have, like, 2 different voices.
6: Well, yeah, I do have my work voice, which I use to share the weather with the people.
5: Yeah, she doesn't like that.
2: But if this is how you talk, this is how you talk.
6: I do. It doesn't always turn off super easily. I do have a voice that I use maybe to disguise myself so that I'm not as recognizable in public.
4: I want to hear that one.
5: Yeah, I wish he was in the room. If we tickle you, does a real Derek come to
4: I bet you by your closest friends, you probably don't sound so professional. Okay, so is this enough, though, to keep you guys from going on another date?
3: Yeah, I mean, I just think if we go out again, like, ditch the terminology, you know, I don't need to know the meteorological terms for everything. And don't worry about bringing an umbrella for me or anything like
2: boy.
3: That. Like, it's okay.
4: He can't do it.
2: Derek, come on. Turn off the meteorologist.
4: He's sworn an oath, Chloe.
6: It's a little, my job is important to me.
2: You want to find love?
4: At least you can pick up his phone calls, all right, Chrissy?
3: Yeah, I think I can do that.
1: Second date update.
0: Did you miss it? Catch the latest drama on the K-82-3 app.
4: You know, I mean, that is like dating a lawyer or a doctor that they've been in school for so long, learning these terms and terminology, and then they use it in regular sentence like normal Joes are going to understand.
2: What Chloe, a dork.
5: You're dating a lawyer. You're dating a lawyer. Is he a dork?
2: He is not a dork. Okay. He's brilliant. I love him very much. And he's not walking around quoting things out of a book meteorologist is.
4: Man, a meteorologist is cool. Okay, anyways, let's move on. We're going to pivot. 2, talking about you get a new boss. How do you get in front of his face? Huh? How do you stand out amongst the crowd when you've got a new boss? Orlando's got a new boss.
2: Mm-hmm. We do. Do you want to be in front of his face, though? We'll talk after Taylor Swift.

0: Orlando's number one for the country. You know, Orlando's got a brand new boss. Yesterday was a big day for the Orlando Magic.
1: Yeah.
0: Yes. Go Orlando Magic. You know, we're always excited to see the franchise do well. And now we got ourselves a new coach.
2: Yeah, it was media day yesterday. And we have officially hired Sean Sweeney as our new head basketball coach.
1: So how do you get in front of them and entertain? Do you remember? It was 8 years ago that K923 had a new boss. You guys remember that? When our boss came in?
0: Yeah.
1: And what you guys did to kiss butt to get his attention?
3: I shook his hand.
2: And that was it. That's all you did. You didn't try to get to know him?
0: I mean, you know, hold on. I've got an unfortunate advantage here. You know, I've been here for the past 27 years. So I've seen a lot of bosses come and go. So for him, yeah, it was nice. Shake a hand and you're like, I hope that this guy takes us to the top.
2: See, for me, I've been known as, and it's, I don't think it's very nice. People have called me, oh, you're such a teacher's pet, because that's just how I am. I'm always the girl that wants to make everyone feel welcomed and loved. So for me, I hand out little goodie bags and I bring treats in and fun little things to welcome that person. Because I always say if roles were reversed and I was in that role, I would want someone to do the same thing for me. Sure. Think about it. You're coming into a building.
0: And you don't get suspicious?
2: No.
0: You don't get suspicious? Like you're like, oh, I know which type of employee this one is.
2: Why can't people just be kind?
0: No, and you're right. Somebody who's brand new to a place.
2: Yeah, make them feel welcome.
0: This coach, he was San Antonio Spurs?
2: He was with the Spurs prior to the Magic.
1: He's the best coach. He kind of sat there.
2: He did not.
0: So this is new territory. I mean, everything. Everything from where he chooses a home, you know, which all that stuff has already been probably taken care of. But, yeah, today's the first day that the fellas, though. You know, the fellas all go in there, and that's got to be interesting, you know, especially if you're somebody. Okay, so take what I just said. You know, I've been an employee here for the past 27 years. There's got to be a Magic player that's like, Coach, I've been doing this for the past 10 years for this brand. Like, I mean, just pass me the ball. Just tell them to pass me the ball.
2: I don't know if that's being a good boss, though.
1: Is that what you should do? Being a boss?
2: No, I'm saying, like, and then he's like, yeah, just pass him the ball. Like, no, the coach wants to get to know, and that's on the boss when someone walks in a building.
0: Duh.
2: You get to know all your employees.
1: Right. Hey, you got to get attention. I want the boss to pity me, so that way he'll give me a raise.
2: Oh, here we go.
1: Right?
2: So
1: I sit there
2: money.
1: And I say, Mosa, just like Tiny Tim.
0: I think that's what you do here.
1: That's it. It's what I do. It works.
4: Obi, Chloe, and Slater.
0: Bosses all the time. They're like, "Is Slater okay?"
2: Did you just say like Tiny Tim?
1: Yeah.
2: Oh my god.
1: Please, sir.
2: So bad. So bad.
0: All right. So coming up here in just a few minutes.
2: Yeah, we got the all access here at the end of the hour.
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6: 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Heavy delays I-4 eastbound with a crash past Princeton blocking three left lanes. You are solid past John Young Parkway. Eastbound on the 408, a crash blocking a right lane between Old Winter Garden Road and John Young Parkway. Colonial Drive at the turnpike, there's a crash. Audible makes traffic less of an annoyance and more of an opportunity for another chapter. 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That's traffic. I'm Dory Don.
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0: City Kia. 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And it's Obie and Slater. You'll hear us talking to the Godfather, Raul.
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0: Yes, sir. 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
0: What's up, family? It's Obie. And I think we can all agree that nobody leaves their home planning to be in a car accident. And it happens always at the worst time. And that's exactly the time that you need someone you can trust and rely on. And if there's any moment in time that you need the guy on your side, waste no time calling attorney Dan Newlin. It's just common sense. In a wreck and need a check, there's only three words you need to know. And that's attorney Dan Newlin. I mean, a car accident, one of the most inconvenient things that can happen to us as humans. And attorney Dan Newlin delivers. Always has and always will.
4: Obie, Chloe, and Slater.
0: Okay, so before we get to Chloe's All Access here at the bottom of the hour, first up, we have to talk about those people in authority. Uh-huh. All right, so we just talked about the new boss at the Orlando Magic. They've got themselves a new coach. We figured that that would be a great way to segue right into those people in authority over your life. And it starts off when you're born, man. You've got parents right off the bat. But those people raise you, and some aren't even real.
2: Don't you look at some of those people and you're like, you take your job way too seriously. Way too seriously.
1: Well, they're actors.
0: Yeah. What do you do when somebody who's been raising you is actually an actor? Talk about it next. First up, Drew Baldridge.

0: This is K92.3, Orlando's number one for new country. Okay, so right around the corner, you're going to get some money. 10 o'clock, another keyword coming your way as we're trying to pay you five times a day. That'll be time number two. But let's talk about those authority figures in your life, and it starts right when you come out of the womb, man. You've got parents that tell you what to do. Then, of course, as you get older, you've got teachers, and of course, above those teachers are your principals. Now, imagine getting mentored, being raised by someone who's not even real. Yeah. Man, can we talk about Mr. Belding, guys?
1: Aww.
0: Probably the most famous principal ever, and he was an actor who brought this character to life on Saved by the Bell.
2: What's going on here? Hey, you know the rules, no music in the hall. Excuse me, you're new here, aren't you? Welcome to Bayside.
0: Welcome to Bayside. Man, one of the coolest characters in TV when it comes to any sort of sitcom that was ever done around school.
1: Was he the cool principal? Because this was before my time.
0: He was the goofy principal.
1: Okay.
0: Very, very goofy, but he had to come down when he had to come down. And I remember Mr. Belding several times. You know, you look at the cast of Saved by the Bell, and as a kid, as you're growing up, you're like, you relate to the kids.
1: Mm-hmm.
0: But Mr. Belding was that principal that you wish you could have had.
3: Yeah, and he passed away at the age of 75.
1: Oh, God
3: right?
1: bless
3: so
1: him.
3: So a lot of people are going to be watching the reruns that I know you can catch them on. Peacock, Netflix had the rights for a little bit. I think it's funny that people that we don't know anything about, right, on TV, when it's like, oh, he was like my TV dad or my TV principal. You know, if you're a principal, are you offended that people like somebody who's an actor being a principal better than your actual principal?
1: Hey, I loved my principal. I literally loved her. She was my grandma. So,
3: well, you had to love her.
1: I love my grandma. She's my best friend. And that was a fun dynamic because she was the principal of the school. A lot of times kids would be like, oh, you could get away with everything. Actually, no. In fact, school was a lot harder because she was the principal, because grandma, you know, expected so much of my brother and I, right? Her grandchildren. So there was a little bit more of pressure of doing well in school, having great grades, following the rules.
0: Wasn't your dad part of the principal family as
1: well? So then I went on to high school, and dad was the assistant principal at my high school. So
0: crazy.
1: It was kind of like I followed in that same path of I wanted to do great in school because I wanted to make, obviously, my dad, my grandma proud.
0: Well, and to Slater's point, yes, we love our TV characters so much mm-hmm. because they're put in the wackiest of scenarios, and they don't have real consequences, right? Where your grandmother, your dad, I mean, you know, being a principal, it's not easy, man. And
1: it's
0: then
1: hard.
0: Today, having to keep an eye out on kids that are fun compared to kids that are dangerous, it can't be. And how about this? I'm only thinking about the kids. How about your staff?
1: Mm-hmm.
0: You're a principal, and you're having to deal with adults that even give you kid problems.
1: Yeah, and I remember too, like my dad, kids liked my dad more, they liked me because my dad was the cool principal. Like he definitely was. They were all for Mr. Nelson.
3: Yeah, well, he's just like Mr. Belding. He doesn't have a cool catchphrase though. He needs a cool catchphrase.
4: Yeah. Obi, Chloe, and Slater.
1: Wait, but did you say he was kind of nerdy? My dad's not nerdy at all.
0: Is that because he's your dad?
1: No, my dad's the coolest. He is the guy.
0: All right, okay. I think your dad's cool, but I mean, that's you know, that's after he's retired, and your dad's a different dude. He's really living life.
1: But Kenny Chesney can't stop drinking, and why law enforcement? They're totally okay with him doing this. We have more coming up in the All Access next.
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17: 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A crash now blocking a left shoulder, I-4 eastbound past Princeton, still causing stop-and-go delays from Conroy Road. I-4 west, slow past Lake Mary, a crash John Young Parkway northbound at Old Winter Garden Road. 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
1: I'm Channel 9 meteorologist Cassandra Crimi, tracking a warm day across Central Florida, bringing temperatures back to normal. We're out the door to 70s with highs in the upper 80s today. 88 degrees in Orlando with mostly cloudy skies. A 10% chance for isolated light showers and dry through the overnight with a low of 71. From Channel 9 Eyewitness News, I'm meteorologist Cassandra Crimi.
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1: That's right. True.
3: Yes. 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
3: Kenny Chesney, what the heck has he been drinking? We'll get to it here in a minute. But first, it's All Access. Man, it is stacked. There are some big changes that are coming to American Idol. But one thing that isn't changing is our judges. Luke Bryan, Carrie Underwood, Lionel Richie, they are all back.
4: I'm ready. We're coming back.
5: Good thing Lionel Richie was he was there in spirit. He was there on the Jumbotron on the screen. But nevertheless, that means that Lionel gave them the thumbs up because he's been in a couple of health scares lately.
3: He has been.
5: So Lionel Richie, of course, the legend, man, would hate to lose him right after Dolly too. Like, ugh.
3: Oh, don't say that. But, he's healthy. But, he's doing well.
5: Signed
3: had surgery.
5: On for a new season. Yeah, hopes are up.
6: Forever.
3: Yes, and exciting news because, well, I say exciting because it makes it closer to us. American Idol's moving from California to the state of Georgia.
5: That's crazy.
3: That's nice for Carrie and Luke because they live in Nashville, so that's a quick flight over. And then you know our buddy Chase Matthew. He's got so many hits like this. He just wrapped up on tour with Jason Aldean, and as a thank you gift, he gifted him a 1968 Pontiac Le Mans from Facebook Marketplace. He bought it, and it's cool because he said he got him this gift in My Kind of Party. You know, get the thing started. It's my kind of party. Jason Aldean sings about that specific car, and so Chase was like, what do you get a guy that has everything?
5: Can get anything.
3: And so I think that's really special. Chase is so good with cars and mechanically working on things, so he tricked this whole car out for Jason.
5: Yeah, Chase Matthew told us about that. You know, and how many times, I brought this up earlier, that sometimes you get the boss a good gift because you want the boss to remember you want to be in your boss's good grace.
6: Yeah, absolutely, right.
3: And then lastly, Kenny Chesney is on an insane cleanse right now. He's been juicing.
7: I'm on day 18 of a juice cleanse and you guys bring me a pie. This is unbelievable. But I'll eat it.
5: The temptation.
3: 18 days, y'all. 18 days to be juicing. I've done a juice cleanse before, but it's been 3 days. I can't imagine 18.
5: Well, a lot of times while these guys are on tour, man, they're utilizing so many calories on that stage. Mm-hmm. I mean, we don't think about it, but I just did as we watched Garth. Now it does make me interested to know what Garth is eating after his shows, though, because Garth, he got a little bit of weight on him.
3: I mean, Trisha is a heck of a cook. Do you blame him for wanting to eat all her food?
5: And Kenny's super thin.
8: Dude, you blend up a thing of chocolate chip cookies, still the same amount of calories. All right? 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
3: Oh my gosh, excited too to see Kenny. He kicks
8: it all
3: off.
8: Is he still in town? Did he hear me?
5: Garth and Tim McGraw and Kenny Chesney. There's no way that those guys could ever hang out on the road.
6: Same diet.
3: All right. But Kenny kicks it all off in Tampa, that tour in April with Eric Church. And you know he'll be juicing up until the show. You're up to date with the latest in the All Access. Don't forget to check out more there on the Instagram at Kennedy23 Orlando.
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0: Chris Young, that is K92.3 Music. You know, he's part of our last All-Star Jam. And we want you to be a part of our shows. We just had Garth Brooks this entire weekend. Let's get you to another one.
1: Yeah, Zach Top, he played our All-Star Jam a couple years back. Now he's headlining in Jacksonville, and you're going to the show.
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1: 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I think Slater does a great job on the show, as well as being a father to his daughter. You know, me being a single father, he's something that I really look up to. You guys keep doing what you're doing, and I really love the show.
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2: What's up? Who's this? Where are you from?
3: This is Jason from Winter Garden.
2: Oh, Jason from Winter Garden.
4: Hi, okay. Jason.
5: You're right, buddy, bro.
4: Hey. Jason, you don't want to be Obi's neighbor?
3: Yeah.
2: Yeah. Yeah, see, he's happy. He's happy about that.
5: he's happy that win.
2: You should also be happy about being called him or not.
4: Yes. All you're right. going to see Zach Tom awesome. This weekend. Have fun on Friday in Jacksonville.
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3: 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Doubt. 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Of those smash rooms, I'm in.
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0: 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Man, I love that you can listen to us from Groveland all the way down to Lakeland to Ocala, then, of course, West Palm. 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
1: Yeah, we have a local who was on pretty much a hot run. National TV, a few hours worth of work, got him over $40,000.
0: Damn, big bucks.
1: Crazy. This is doing the right thing. We're

0: K92.3.
1: Doing the right thing.
2: Let me tell you, we have some pretty brilliant people in our community. Nicholas Paul Sinelli, I hope I pronounced his last name correctly. He is a student and resident here in Winter Park. And if you watch Jeopardy, you may have seen him on the last few episodes. He won two episodes, earning him back-to-back victories and winning around $40,000.
3: Nicholas Polsonelli was in the lead. What did you write down, Nicholas? What is Everglades? Ever plus Glade. That's correct. The Florida National Park. What was the wager? You had 4,401. You are now a Jeopardy champion with $17,601. Nicely done, Nicholas.
4: That was not fair. The question was about where he's from.
5: Florida.
2: And so I was like, oh, he's got this one, right? He had the chance actually last night to win a third consecutive victory. He did lose by $1. $1. That was difficult to watch, but we are just so proud of him. I mean, making Central Florida, seriously, so proud. And we were cheering him on. And he's young, y'all. He turns 20 later this year. He's 19 years old. He was going up against, like, some grown adults. I'm good for him.
5: Okay, so there's a couple things going on here, right? I'm always able to like, see a couple things. One thing is, A, that dude was bold enough to go ahead and try out. Mm-hmm. Like, somebody's got to try out. You know, we say it all the time with the $1,000 minute. You don't get to play if we don't know who to call, you know? And so he obviously puts himself up like that, right? Then there's number two, which is the fact that we get to see this guy. How many people out there here, our own neighbors, our own friends and family, that are wicked smart like that?
2: Right.
5: And we would never know. And this kid, because of the fact that he was on TV, now we get to see him and we get to be like, okay. So we get to congratulate that people here in Central Florida are pretty brilliant.
4: Yeah, and this just in, he is planning to donate half of that money to a charity.
2: You just made that up.
4: Because he's on Doing the Right Thing, he has to do something right
2: Gosh.
4: This is what it is. It's doing the right thing.
2: Let him pay
4: not
2: for his tuition.
4: Winning free money on a TV show.
5: Pay this rent.
2: Oh my gosh, and hey, little fun fact, over the past 5 years, we've actually had a few winners here in Jeopardy that live in Central Florida.
5: I'm telling you, hey, listen, with all the people who work at SpaceX, at NASA, all of our fantastic theme parks, those engineers, I mean, we've got some brilliant people here in Central Florida.
2: Yes, so to Nicholas, congratulations, making us so proud. You're doing the right thing.
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0: George Strait, the legend right there on K92.3. Orlando's number one for new country. Obie, Chloe, Slater. You know what else is legend? The coffee bean.
1: Oh, yeah. It's National Coffee Day. We're celebrating in studio. Well, I was celebrating a little bit ago, and then Slater ruined it for me when he microwaved. I don't even want to talk about it because it grosses me out.
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1: 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Want me to end up ill. Like, it's that's special. You want me to be in bed rest after what
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3: All right.
2: 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Look at them. Living to 42.
1: 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Happy National Coffee Day. We'll be right back.

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15: I'm Channel 9 meteorologist Cassandra Crimmy, tracking a warm day across Central Florida, bringing temperatures back to normal. We're out the door to 70s with highs in the upper 80s today, 88 degrees in Orlando with mostly cloudy skies, a 10% chance for isolated light showers, and dry through the overnight with a low of 71. From Channel 9 Eyewitness News, I'm meteorologist Cassandra Crimmy.
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0: That's Morgan Wallen on K92.3. So a little behind the scenes, you know, a lot of these artists, whenever they take you on tour, they often give you a tour gift. Now, there are some times where an artist gives the boss man a tour gift.
1: Yeah, our buddy Chase Matthew out on the road with Jason Aldean and wrapped up the tour, gifted him a 1968 Pontiac Le Mans, a convertible car. And Chase is like really, really good with cars. Ended up tricking this whole thing out. And wow. He's like, what do you get a guy that has everything? So cool that he gifted him this.
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1: Hey, he bought it on Facebook Marketplace, too. 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That's crazy. Check out the blog, K92.3.

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1: 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Luke, what's up, buddy? 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Hey, Kristen! You got the ring light and the tripod this time. 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Honey, it's going to be another late one. We're going to need more snacks.
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K92.3, Orlando's number one for new country. Imagine just walking along the beaches here in Central Florida. Next thing you know, you find 40 pounds of cocaine bricks. What the heck is going on over there, Brevard County? Happened just yesterday. Beachgoer called it into police. The best part is they put in a lost and found. Hey, if you lost this, you're more than welcome to come by and pick it up.

Kane's name is on this list a couple times. It's K92.3. It's Jay. What list? It's a list of music sales and a chart tracker charting the top 10 highest selling songs so far in 2026. Luke's on there a couple times. Country music actually dominates most of the list. Ella Langley holds the number one spot. This song is on there. Ella and Morgan's I Can't Love You Anymore. But the number one song so far, 2026 selling, Ella Langley.

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0: 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How about $1,000 for you, Deborah?
1: That is awesome. I have been doing this for a couple years.
0: Well, look at that. It paid off for you now, didn't it?
1: Absolutely. That's awesome.
0: Where's the money going, Deborah?
1: Oh, I don't know. Probably take some vacation days.
0: Well, enjoy that vacation. It's always better with somebody else's money. We're going to do it again. Another $1,000 coming your way at noon. It's K92.3's Country Cash Grab.

K92.3 Orlando's number one for new country. Another big show coming to town, this time Jacksonville, ViStar Veterans Arena. Zach Topp's going to be there. Your chance to win some tickets again tomorrow morning. Obi, Chloe, and Slater at 9 a.m. Speaking of Zach's, Zach John Kim, he was on our All-Star Jam stage. Let's get to drinking.

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K92.3, Orlando's number one for new country. It's Jay. Got a question for you. Have you cussed yet today? And here's why I ask. It's actually a study. It says the average American blurts out their very first cuss word of the day at 10:54. So if you haven't yet, look at that. You've made it past the 10:54 mark. But that also tells me that you didn't take I-4 to work today, because if you did, you would have been 3-4.

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9: 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Hey, Kristen! 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

Love that man. It's Toby Keith on K92.3. Y'all might not know this about Toby, but right out of high school, he started working in the oil industry in Oklahoma. There was a big oil crash, so he had to come up with paying some bills somehow. So he actually, at 6'4", was playing defensive end for the Oklahoma City Drillers, a semi-pro football team, before he became one of the biggest names in country music. It's hard.

92.3, Orlando's number one for new country. You've heard of end of tour gifts, but usually it's the headliner to the support acts. But this time, Chase Matthew just wrapped up opening up for Jason Aldean on tour. And what did he get Jason as a thank you for taking him on tour? He bought him a 1968 old school Pontiac. You want to see the pictures? Car is actually pretty cool. I don't like the color. K92.3 Orlando.com.

folks, done it again. It's K92.3. It's Jay. Ella Langley, Choosing Texas, has now logged its 24th week at number one on the Billboard Hot 100, the longest of any song in the history of the charts. Kind of surprised, though, to see Taylor Swift dropped out of the top 10 on the Billboard Hot 100 with this one.

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3: 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Lainey Wilson here. 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
21: 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Luke, what's up, buddy? How's baseball going? I've got the game streaming in the den. Maybe you can pick up some pointers before we take on Kennedy next week. Ashley A, Ashley D, Ashley P, is this for a group project again? Because last time it looked a lot like high-speed reality TV research. Hey, Kristen! You got the ring light and the tripod this time. Don't forget to tag the house with the fastest internet. Honey, it's going to be another late one. We're going to need more snacks.
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1: 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He was on our stage, All-Star Jam, just over a month ago. And you're thinking, all right, Jay, so what's next? 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

0: 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Right, Deborah?
1: Absolutely. 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

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And I'll tell you what, that's a lot of tacos, y'all. On a train.

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1: Getting in those requests on the K92.3 app while you're working. What's going on, bud?
2: Good afternoon, Jay. I'm Mike from Palm Bay. And would you please play anything from Kenny Chesney?
1: Absolutely, Mike in Palm Bay. Actually, Mike is a security guard. Appreciate what you do out there, keeping everybody safe, brother. Thanks for your request. And speaking of Kenny Chesney, how would you like to win some Sandbar tickets? We got them for you right now. K92.3.

K92.3, it's Jay. I have a feeling this guy woke up the next morning when he sobered up and said, wait, I did what? How did I make national headlines? 44-year-old man in Oklahoma got the cops called on him around midnight after he was riding a scooter. It's not just because it was late at night. It's because he was completely nude. Yeah, he was naked. When cops caught up to him, they're like, what are you doing? He's like, I was bored. And a couple minutes later, he admitted, nah, I'm just kidding. I'm drunk. Really? Another

0: 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Well, Kenny Chesney has been doing something nonstop, and I guess that's the reason why Kenny Chesney is in really good shape. Find out what he's doing. Plus, American Idol, back for season number 25, but it's going to look a little bit different. How so? You'll find out next. All Access with Chloe, right after Riley Green.
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2: It's Chloe with the All Access. What cleanse Kenny Chesney's on right now, it's insane, y'all. We'll get to it here in a minute. But first, big changes are coming to American Idol. But one thing that isn't changing is our judges. Luke Bryan, Carrie Underwood, Lionel Richie, they are back as your judges. And Luke made the big announcement during his show in Nashville with Carrie.
3: We're coming back for the 25th season of
2: America. Oh, we know Lionel. He's been sick in and out of the hospital. Seems to be doing a lot better. I know Idol is going to be moving from California to Georgia. And you know our buddy Chase Matthew.
4: You ask like it's the last time.
2: He just wrapped up touring with Jason Aldean, and as a thank you gift for the opportunity, Chase bought Jason a 1968 Pontiac Le Mans from Facebook Marketplace, and he actually is really, really incredibly handy with cars, and so he remodeled this car. It's insane, y'all. And Chase said he decided on this car because Jason sings about it in his song My Kind of Party. And lastly, Kenny Chesney is on a crazy cleanse right now. He's been juicing.
5: I'm on day 18 of a juice cleanse, and you guys bring me a pie? This is unbelievable. But I'll eat it.
2: Could you imagine juicing for that many days? I mean, the mindset that you have to be in, Kenny, is incredible. You're up to date with the latest in the All Access. 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

0: grab. Is this Cindy?
1: Yeah.
0: Cindy, guess what?
1: What?
0: You won $1,000.
1: Oh, my God. Are you serious?
0: Yes, I am.
1: Oh, my God. 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
0: Believe it. $1,000 richer. All she did was enter a keyword, listening to the radio. How about you? You ready? K92.3's Country Cash. 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

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I love this. If y'all follow us on Facebook, Instagram, you'll see a picture of Melissa, who's on the air after me at 3 p.m. And she went backstage over the weekend, met Garth Brooks, and there's a picture of Garth and her, and Garth is barefoot. And that's just how Garth rolls backstage, right? He just doesn't care. Well, people think that Garth gave Melissa his boots, and now she's wearing them, and she came in barefoot. Y'all please go look at this picture and make some comments.

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Some new country on K92.3, Orlando's only country radio station. His name is Mac Geiger. It's called String By. Y'all remember about a month or so ago, we told you that Megan Maroney was getting her own American Girl doll. All we knew was coming out sometime during the holidays. Well, we officially have a date now. It'll be released on November 22nd. 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

K92.3 Orlando's number one for new country. I never thought 42% of people could be so wrong about something. It's Jay. Check this out. People say that October 1st, 42% of them, between October 1st and October 15th is the acceptable time to put up Halloween decorations. I've been up since Labor Day. Hey, it's not-

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Orlando's number one for new country. Well, if you were to look at the country music charts right now, there are two artists that hold four of the top five spots. Do you know who those artists are? Ella Langley, yeah, she was in Texas. She still got that number one song. But the other artist holding two of the top five spots is this guy, Morgan Wallen. This song, Been By Now, sits at number three.

0: 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You ready for a little trivia? What's this?
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0: Any guesses? That was Chad when he found out he won $1,000. You ready to make some noise too? Your next keyword worth a grand. 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

0: That's Luke Bryan on K92.3. Luke might be number one on your Mount Rushmore of country singers, right? But who is Luke Bryan's? It's Chris Stapleton.
1: He's such an amazing singer. I have him as my number one on Mount Rushmore, by the way. He's my favorite singer.
0: Wow.

Well, she is just killing it right now. Brand new to country music, that is Stella Lefty. The song is called Boston on K92.3. She sits right behind Ella Langley at number 2 on the Billboard Hot 100 charts. That basically means if there's somebody that was going to knock Choosing Texas out, sitting at number 2, it could be.

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0: I know somebody that's going to be having a house party. It's K92.3. It's Jay. 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

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It's Jay. So my kids, 23 and 21, so those car lines are officially over. 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I don't have to worry about that anymore, but if you sit in that car line, you got a confession. 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I got a

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It's Q92.3, and I know it's after 3 o'clock, and a lot of people physically cannot have caffeine this late in the day, but it is National Coffee Day. 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
3: These submissions are getting so good. Car Line Confessions, where you're picking your kids up from school and we're trying to entertain you with all of the unhinged life stories that come with being a parent. And this story about a father who got pulled over by a police car and the things the kids said from the back seat is why kids should never be allowed to talk to police officers. 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You can DM me on Instagram, Melissa Michelle Q, and also send me an email, melissa@get923orlando.com. But let's just say James is very thankful to the Seminole County Police Department. He got pulled over a few weeks ago, running a stop sign. Not running it, but he said he didn't fully stop. You know, we've all done the rolling stops through a stop sign, even though we're not supposed to. But before the cop got up to the window, his daughter asked, you know, Daddy, what did you do? And he told her. Then the cop gets up to the window. He rolls it down, getting his license out. And the cop says, oh, you doing school drop-off? And before he could even start talking, he said his daughter chimed in and said, this isn't the first time my daddy's been pulled over. He got pulled over just a few days ago. She then proceeded to add a cherry on top of that by saying, yeah, he drives really fast and doesn't know how to stop. Woo! Can you imagine being outed to law enforcement by your child? Because that is exactly what happened to James. But good news is, this lovely officer let him off with a warning and then said, make sure you tell your daughter that you're going to change your ways because that's the only way he's getting away with anything.
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4: 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The left shoulder is blocked with a crash. I-4 eastbound approaching John Young Parkway. I-4 west, a right shoulder crash approaching Apopka Vineland Road. You're up to speed on the 408, the 417, and the 429. 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I'm Dory Don.
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Taylor Swift, Kid 82.3, and on Friday she released 4 brand new songs. And a lot of people who have listened to these songs have said that because Taylor has pretty much reached every single life and career goal she could possibly meet, she has lost the motivation to put out her best work. I have not listened to these songs, so I don't know if I feel like that's true or not. But all I do know is that she could put an album of her belching the alphabet and people would pay for it.

Lee Bryce on Kid 82.3, who has done a lot of collaborations in his career. One of his biggest was with Carly Pearce, and Carly Pearce seems to have the Midas touch, where she turns collaborations into gold. Here's her new one with Riley Green. It's If I Don't Stay, I'm Gonna Leave.

0: 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It's Parker McCollum.
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6: 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Heads up for a crash, Aloma Avenue westbound at 436. A crash, Osceola Parkway eastbound and westbound at Orange Blossom Trail. I-4 west, a right shoulder crash approaching Apopka Vineland Road. Eastbound delays from Osceola Parkway past Central Florida Parkway. 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
29: I'm Channel 9 meteorologist Cassandra Crimi, tracking a warm day across central Florida, bringing temperatures back to normal. We're out the door to 70s with highs in the upper 80s today. 88 degrees in Orlando with mostly cloudy skies. A 10% chance for isolated light showers and dry through the overnight with a low of 71. From Channel 9 Eyewitness News and meteorologist Cassandra Crimi.
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0: Kenny Chesney is bringing the original Vibe Room Tour to Raymond James Stadium on April 24th. 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
3: 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Heads up for a crash with a road closure in Kissimmee. OBT northbound between Carroll Street and Osceola Parkway at Woodland Creek Boulevard. I-4 west, a right shoulder crash past Maitland, then you're slow through downtown, then past the beach line. Turnpike southbound delays past Osceola Parkway. 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That's traffic. 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

K92.3, Orlando's number one for new country, bringing you up to date on all the country news during our All Access here in 6 minutes. Which country artist is opening up about their health and a cancer diagnosis that they have just gotten? I mean, this just came out about a few hours ago, so tell you more about it again in 6 minutes. It's Keith Urban.

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2: It's Chloe with the All Access. What cleanse Kenny Chesney's on right now, it's insane, y'all. We'll get to it here in a minute. But first, big changes are coming to American Idol. But one thing that isn't changing is our judges. Luke Bryan, Carrie Underwood, Lionel Richie, they are back as your judges. And Luke made the big announcement during his show in Nashville with Carrie.
3: The secret. I'm ready. We're coming back. Yeah. For the 25th.
2: Oh, we know Lionel. He's been sick in and out of the hospital. Seems to be doing a lot better. I know Idol is going to be moving from California to Georgia. And you know our buddy Chase Matthew. He just wrapped up touring with Jason Aldean. And as a thank you gift for the opportunity, Chase bought Jason a 1968 Pontiac Le Mans from Facebook Marketplace. And he actually is really, really incredibly handy with cars. And so he remodeled this car. It's insane, y'all. And Chase said he decided on this car because Jason sings about it in his song, My Kind of Party. And lastly, Kenny Chesney is on a crazy cleanse right now. He's been juicing.
4: God, I'm on day 18 of a juice cleanse, and you guys bring me a pie? This is unbelievable. 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
2: Could you imagine juicing for that many days? I mean, the mindset that you have to be in, Kenny, is incredible. You're up to date with the latest in the All Access. 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
5: 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The crash has a right lane blocked OBT northbound between Carroll Street and Osceola Parkway. Also a crash at Popka Vineland Road southbound at Steer Lake Drive just north of the turnpike. I-4 West slow through downtown past the beach line, then past 192 to Champions Gate. Turnpike southbound delays from the 417 to Osceola Parkway. 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
2: I'm Channel 9 meteorologist Cassandra Crimi, tracking a warm day across central Florida, bringing temperatures back to normal. We're out the door to 70s with highs in the upper 80s today. 88 degrees in Orlando with mostly cloudy skies. A 10% chance for isolated light showers and dry through the overnight with a low of 71. From Channel 9 Eyewitness News, and meteorologist Cassandra Crimi.
13: 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But the

It's K92.3, Orlando's number one for new country. And I feel like every single weekend as adults, we say, oh, next weekend will be slower. Oh, just got to get through this weekend. And it's not the case. It's busy every weekend. But I'm making it a point this weekend. It's my birthday. So I'm going to stop. I'm going to self-care it. I'm going to sleep in. Sometimes you got to do that for yourself.

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And just a few minutes ago, I was talking about self-care, doing massages and all that stuff for yourself. Well, we got $1,000 in 3 minutes that you could easily put towards self-care or bills or gas or, I don't know, whatever you want, a vacation. But coming up right after Corey Kent, Obi, Chloe, and Slater, I'll give you that keyword. You just need our K92.3 app.

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2: 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A right lane's blocked with a crash. Colonial Drive westbound before Mills Avenue. A right lane crash OBT northbound between Carroll Street and Osceola Parkway. I-4 west, slow through downtown past the beach line. Heavy 192 to Champions Gate. Turnpike southbound, slow past the 417. 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
11: So there are many Halloween events that you can go to in Orlando, but the best of the best is the ones that are theme parks. 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Your Countdown Quiz question, though. It's going to be a little random, but what is the actual name of the I-4 eyesore building? Okay, that is your question. Caller number 9. Right now, your number 5 song on the countdown, Zach Top, South of Santa.

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Kenny Chesney, your number four song on the countdown quiz. It's K92.3. And if you haven't gone on our app yet and voted for your favorite song, you still have time to change the number one song on this countdown. You still have time to determine which songs are going to be in Brody's countdown at 8 o'clock tonight or the countdown tomorrow at 5:35. But you got to go on that K92.3 app and give your favorite song a thumbs up. Number three, it's Coe Wetzel.

0: Turn This Truck Around, song number two on the countdown quiz. It's K92.3 getting you 4 tickets to SeaWorld Spooktacular if you can answer the countdown quiz question, which is, what is the official name of the I-4 eyesore building in Altamont? Ashley, you know it?
1: Okay, hold on. It is called the Majesty Building.
0: You got it right, but there you go, the Majesty Building. Yes. Congratulations, Ashley. You're going to SeaWorld.
1: Thank you. Woo!
0: Congratulations. 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And it's Stella Lefty, Boston, your number one song. On a

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6: This traffic update is sponsored by Staples. A right shoulder is blocked with a crash. I-4 eastbound before Universal Boulevard causing slowdowns. I-4 west delays past the beach line. Heavy 192 to Champions Gate. Turnpike southbound. Slowdowns from the 417 past Osceola Parkway. A right lane crash. OBT northbound between Carroll Street and Osceola Parkway. 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I'm Dory Don.
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3: I'm Channel 9 meteorologist Cassandra Crimi, tracking a warm day across central Florida, bringing temperatures back to normal. We're out the door to 70s with highs in the upper 80s today. 88 degrees in Orlando with mostly cloudy skies. A 10% chance for isolated light showers and dry through the overnight with a low of 71. From Channel 9 Eyewitness News and meteorologist Cassandra Crimi.
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92.3, Orlando's number one for new country. And Orange County Animal Services, starting Monday, October 5th, they're going to temporarily limit the pet intake. So they're doing construction. The access to the shelter is going to be different. So they're going to, for just temporarily, about a week, limit pet intake. So keep that in mind if you find a stray animal, you're looking for an animal. They're undergoing some changes out there.

Atlanta's number one for new country. It's Q92.3 on your Tuesday. And I am reminiscing still over our All-Star Jam, especially the moment where Chris Young sang this song, because I don't know if anyone could see the very front of the stage. I was in between the stage and the front row, and I was dancing and singing. Looking back on videos, wasn't my best moment.

Della Langley, Q92.3, and I'm convinced she's taking home Entertainer of the Year at the CMA Awards. November 19th, that is happening. Ella Langley's up against Lainey Wilson, Chris Stapleton, Luke Combs, you know, the normal people that are usually in that category. Lainey Wilson is hosting the night, so we'll see how it goes.

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2: 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Heads up for a crash blocking a right lane, I-4 West at Princeton. I-4 West, you're slow past the beach line, heavy 192 to Champions Gate. A right shoulder crash, I-4 East approaching the beach line. Beach line westbound at Dallas Boulevard, a right shoulder block with a crash. 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

92.3, Orlando's number one for new country. And Dan and Shay, October 16th, going to be playing in Tampa. And yes, we will have tickets for you because we are your home for all the tickets, all the country shows in all of Florida. So make sure you're listening next week to get yourself there.

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3: 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Turnpike southbound, heavy delays from the 417 past Osceola Parkway. I-4 west, slow through downtown past the beach line, then 192 to Champions Gate. On the beach line westbound, a right shoulder crash at Dallas Boulevard. Waiting for someday to become your day? 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When you see the red tag, you'll know that's the one. 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
7: I'm Channel 9 meteorologist Cassandra Crimi, tracking a warm day across central Florida, bringing temperatures back to normal. We're out the door to 70s with highs in the upper 80s today. 88 degrees in Orlando with mostly cloudy skies. A 10% chance for isolated light showers and dry through the overnight with a low of 71. From Channel 9 Eyewitness News, I'm meteorologist Cassandra Crimi.
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Orlando's number one for new country, K92.3. 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Hope everything is going good. Welcome to the show. New country, Matt Geiger. 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
14: 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Lesson. Oh, come on. If you want a photo, all you got to do is ask. Right, here we go. After three. One, two, three. Skis. So what are you waiting for, Orlando? Switch to GEICO today.

K92.3. We're not even close to being done giving away all this money. Country cash grab with $1,000 back for you tomorrow morning, 8 o'clock.

92.3, new country from Jacob Hackworth. He's going to be busy. He's got tours with Zach John King and Dylan Scott, both starting soon. Here's What Took You So Long. You told me.

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1: 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And we're giving you a shot to be there with Sandfar tickets.
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